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2: Your Miramichi and area weather for tonight: partly cloudy, a 30% chance of showers with a low of 12. For Thursday, a mix of sun and cloud, a 60% chance of showers, a risk of thunder showers in the afternoon, high of 25, feeling like 27. For Thursday night, cloudy, a 60% chance of showers, a low of 14. For Friday, showers, a high of 22. Friday night, cloudy periods, a low of 15. And for Saturday, sunny with a high of 24 degrees.
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1: Your Mayor Michigan area weather for tonight: partly cloudy, a 30% chance of showers with a low of 12. For Thursday, a mix of sun and cloud, a 60% chance of showers, a risk of thunder showers in the afternoon, high of 25, feeling like 27. For Thursday night, cloudy, a 60% chance of showers, a low of 14. For Friday, showers, a high of 22. Friday night, cloudy periods, a low of 15. And for Saturday, sunny with a high of 24 degrees.
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1: Your Miramichigan area weather for tonight: partly cloudy, a 30% chance of showers with a low of 12. For Thursday, a mix of sun and cloud, a 60% chance of showers, a risk of thunder showers in the afternoon, high of 25, feeling like 27. For Thursday night, cloudy, a 60% chance of showers, a low of 14. For Friday, showers, a high of 22. Friday night, cloudy periods, a low of 15. And for Saturday, sunny with a high of 24 degrees.
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1: Your Miramichi and area weather for tonight: partly cloudy, a 30% chance of showers with a low of 12. For Thursday, a mix of sun and cloud, a 60% chance of showers, a risk of thunder showers in the afternoon, high of 25, feeling like 27. For Thursday night, cloudy, a 60% chance of showers, a low of 14. For Friday, showers, a high of 22. Friday night, cloudy periods, a low of 15. And for Saturday, sunny with a high of 24 degrees.
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2: Your Miramichi and area weather for tonight: partly cloudy, a 30% chance of showers with a low of 12. For Thursday, a mix of sun and cloud, a 60% chance of showers, a risk of thunder showers in the afternoon, high of 25, feeling like 27. For Thursday night, cloudy, a 60% chance of showers, a low of 14. For Friday, showers, a high of 22. Friday night, cloudy periods, a low of 15. And for Saturday, sunny with a high of 24 degrees.
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1: Your Mary Machigan area weather for tonight. Partly cloudy, a 30% chance of showers with a low of 12. For Thursday, a mix of sun and cloud, a 60% chance of showers, a risk of thunder showers in the afternoon, high of 25, feeling like 27. For Thursday night, cloudy, a 60% chance of showers, a low of 14. For Friday, showers, a high of 22. Friday night, cloudy periods, a low of 15. And for Saturday, sunny with a high of 24 degrees.
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0: your Miramichi area weather overnight. Partly cloudy, a 30% chance of showers with a low of 12. For Thursday, a mix of sun and cloud, a 60% chance of showers, a risk of thunder showers in the afternoon, high of 25, feeling like 27. For Thursday night, cloudy, a 60% chance of showers, a low of 14. For Friday showers, a high of 22. Friday night, cloudy periods, a low of 15. And for Saturday, sunny with a high of 24 degrees.
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4: This is Max Licato. The prophet Elijah was headline news in the nation. He was also a sitting duck for a big head. So, in a preemptive measure, God led him to a creek, where Elijah would be utterly dependent upon a brook for water and some birds for food. The enemy of the saint is pride. We must fight it like the foe it is. Take note of your hat size. Are you getting a big head? Then volunteer for menial tasks. Wash dishes. Sweep floors. You are loved, but not indispensable. You are God's child, but not His golden child. You have a place in God's plan, but you are not essential to God's plan. The smaller we are, the more room there is for God. This is Max Licato.
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1: Your Miramichi and area weather overnight. Partly cloudy, a 30% chance of showers with a low of 12. For Thursday, a mix of sun and cloud, a 60% chance of showers, a risk of thunder showers in the afternoon, high of 25, feeling like 27. For Thursday night, cloudy, a 60% chance of showers, a low of 14. For Friday showers, a high of 22. Friday night, cloudy periods, a low of 15. And for Saturday, sunny with a high of 24 degrees.
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1: Today is August 13th. I am Trina Gallant, and this is Life Radio News. The government is seeking feedback from the public on the province's minimum wage. Until October 9th, consultations are being held with organizations, employers, and workers to get their thoughts on the issue and how it affects them. While the Department of Post-Secondary Education, Training, and Labor reviews the minimum wage every 2 years, this will be the first public consultation in 10 years. Alison Townsend, the minister responsible for labor, said, "It is important to government that New Brunswick's minimum wage supports workers while recognizing the economic realities facing employers. The department is examining the minimum wage amount, how it is determined, and the timeline for any changes to it. The review must also consider the social and economic effects of minimum wage, including how much it costs to afford the basic necessities of life in New Brunswick." The province's current minimum wage is $15.90 per hour. It is updated annually on April 1st, based on New Brunswick's Consumer Price Index, published by Statistics Canada. Feedback is being sought in response to important engagement questions. Townsend encouraged people to take part in the consultation. She said it's important to have a voice in this discussion, and we encourage people to take part. Feedback can be submitted through an online form by emailing labortravai@gnb.ca or by phone at 1-844-453-4155. And the provincial government has secured almost $10 million through a federal government program to reduce barriers to credential recognition and accelerate labor market integration for internationally trained professionals and tradesmen. Post-secondary Education and Training Minister Jean-Claude Damour said, "Foreign qualification recognition is an important part of the labor mobility and finding ways to meet New Brunswick's needs as they grow." The investment from the Foreign Credential Recognition Program is being distributed through three branches of post-secondary education, training, and labor: Working NB, Post-Secondary Relations, and Skilled Trades NB, with a focus on professionals in healthcare, engineering, skilled trades, and education. The goal of the program is to support faster licensing, improved employer readiness, and long-term workforce integration. This is Trina Gallant, and that's been a look at news.
2: A mix of sun and cloud today, becoming cloudy this afternoon, with a 60% chance of showers later this afternoon. Risk of thunder showers this afternoon, a high 25, humidex 27, and a UV index of 6. For tonight, cloudy skies, 60% chance of showers and a low 14. For tomorrow, showers and a high 22. For tomorrow night, cloudy periods and a low of 15. And for Saturday, sunny skies and a high of 24.
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That was We the Kingdom with Rescue Me on 96.5 and 107.7. Nathaniel with you here on the Mighty Morning Show. Up next, here's Zach Williams.

That was Torrin Wells on Life Radio and Aaron Cole with Fake It. Demolition continuing today on the former Harkins Elementary School, a building that stood in Miramichi for over a century, vacant for the last decade or so, being torn down now in Newcastle. Up next, here's Andrew Ripp with Breakdown.

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0: That was Rachel Purcell with Show Up on The Positive Voice. Ephesians 2:10 says, "For we are God's handiwork, created in Christ Jesus to do good works, which God prepared in advance for us to do." That is your Life Radio Verse of the Day. Your news, weather, and sports up next.
1: Today is August 13th. I am Trina Gallant, and this is Life Radio News. The government is seeking feedback from the public on the province's minimum wage. Until October 9th, consultations are being held with organizations, employers, and workers to get their thoughts on the issue and how it affects them. While the Department of Post-Secondary Education, Training, and Labor reviews the minimum wage every 2 years, this will be the first public consultation in 10 years. Allison Townsend, the minister responsible for labor, said, "It is important to government that New Brunswick's minimum wage supports workers while recognizing the economic realities facing employers." The department is examining the minimum wage amount, how it is determined, and the timeline for any changes to it. The review must also consider the social and economic effects of minimum wage, including how much it costs to afford the basic necessities of life in New Brunswick. The province's current minimum wage is $15.90 per hour. It is updated annually on April 1st, based on New Brunswick's Consumer Price Index, published by Statistics Canada. Feedback is being sought in response to important engagement questions. Townsend encouraged people to take part in the consultation. She said it's important to have a voice in this discussion, and we encourage people to take part. Feedback can be submitted through an online form by emailing labortravai@gnb.ca or by phone at 1-844-453-4155. And the provincial government has secured almost $10 million through a federal government program to reduce barriers to credential recognition and accelerate labor market integration for internationally trained professionals and tradesmen. Post-secondary Education and Training Minister Jean-Claude Damour said, "Foreign qualification recognition is an important part of the labor mobility and finding ways to meet New Brunswick's needs as they grow." The investment from the Foreign Credential Recognition Program is being distributed through three branches of post-secondary education, training, and labor: Working NB, Post-Secondary Relations, and Skilled Trades NB, with a focus on professionals in healthcare, engineering, skilled trades, and education. The goal of the program is to support faster licensing, improved employer readiness, and long-term workforce integration. This is Trina Gallant, and that's been a look at news.
0: Sunny skies today with increasing cloudiness near noon, then a 30% chance of showers this afternoon. Risk of thunder showers this afternoon, a high 25, humidex 27, and a UV index of 6. For tonight, cloudy skies, 60% chance of showers and risk of thunder showers with a low of 13. For tomorrow, mainly cloudy skies, 30% chance of showers, risk of thunder showers, wind becoming north 20 near noon, then becoming northwest 20 gusting to 40, a high 22, humidex 26, and a UV index of 5. For tomorrow night, clear skies and a low of 11. And for Saturday, a mix of sun and cloud and a high of 25. Now for a look at sports. In Major League Baseball, the Blue Jays won their third straight game, beating the Boston Red Sox 6-4. The Jays scored five of their runs in the eighth inning. And in the Miramichi Valley Baseball League, the Chatham Head Tigers shut out the Newcastle Cardinals 1-0 to tie their series 1-1.
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That was Pat Barrett on Life Radio with I've Got a Fire. Coming up on August 22nd, there's going to be a Coldplay dinner taking place at the Tadouk Village Community Center. That's at 2282 Route 420 out in Silliker's. The dinner takes place from 4 until 6. It's $20 and includes strawberry shortcake. So sounds like a delicious meal. You can visit Tadouk Village Community Center on Facebook for more information. Up next, here's Josh Baldwin with Evidence.

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1: This is Max Lucado. The prophet Elijah was headline news in the nation. He was also a sitting duck for a big head. So, in a preemptive measure, God led him to a creek where Elijah would be utterly dependent upon a brook for water and some birds for food. The enemy of the saint is pride. We must fight it like the foe it is. Take note of your hat size. Are you getting a big head? Then volunteer for menial tasks. Wash dishes. Sweep floors. You are loved, but not indispensable. You are God's child, but not His golden child. You have a place in God's plan, but you are not essential to God's plan. The smaller we are, the more room there is for God. This is Max Lucado.
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That was Corey Asbury on Life Radio with Sparrows and Look Up Child by Lauren Daigle. Nathaniel with you. It's almost 9 o'clock in the Miramichi. To bring us there, here's Micah Tyler.

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1: Today is August 13th. I am Trina Gallant, and this is Life Radio News. The government is seeking feedback from the public on the province's minimum wage. Until October 9th, consultations are being held with organizations, employers, and workers to get their thoughts on the issue and how it affects them. While the Department of Post-Secondary Education, Training, and Labor reviews the minimum wage every 2 years, this will be the first public consultation in 10 years. Alison Townsend, the minister responsible for labor, said, "It is important to government that New Brunswick's minimum wage supports workers while recognizing the economic realities facing employers." The department is examining the minimum wage amount, how it is determined, and the timeline for any changes to it. The review must also consider the social and economic effects of minimum wage, including how much it costs to afford the basic necessities of life in New Brunswick. The province's current minimum wage is $15.90 per hour. It is updated annually on April 1st, based on New Brunswick's Consumer Price Index, published by Statistics Canada. Feedback is being sought in response to important engagement questions. Townsend encouraged people to take part in the consultation. She said it's important to have a voice in this discussion, and we encourage people to take part. Feedback can be submitted through an online form by emailing labortravai@gnb.ca or by phone at 1-844-453-4155. And the provincial government has secured almost $10 million through a federal government program to reduce barriers to credential recognition and accelerate labor market integration for internationally trained professionals and tradesmen. Post-secondary Education and Training Minister Jean-Claude Damour said, "Foreign qualification recognition is an important part of the labor mobility and finding ways to meet New Brunswick's needs as they grow." The investment from the Foreign Credential Recognition Program is being distributed through three branches of post-secondary education, training, and labor: Working NB, Post-Secondary Relations, and Skilled Trades NB, with a focus on professionals in healthcare, engineering, skilled trades, and education. The goal of the program is to support faster licensing, improved employer readiness, and long-term workforce integration. This is Trina Gallant, and that's been a look at news.
2: Weather. Sunny skies today with increasing cloudiness near noon, then a 30% chance of showers this afternoon. Risk of thunder showers this afternoon, a high 25, humidex 27, and a UV index of 6. For tonight, cloudy skies, 60% chance of showers and risk of thunder showers with a low of 13. For tomorrow, mainly cloudy skies, 30% chance of showers, risk of thunder showers, wind becoming north 20 near noon, then becoming northwest 20 gusting to 40, a high 22. Humidex 26 and a UV index of 5. For tomorrow night, clear skies and a low of 11. And for Saturday, a mix of sun and cloud and a high of 25. Now for a look at sports. In Major League Baseball, the Blue Jays won their third straight game, beating the Boston Red Sox 6-4. The Jays scored five of their runs in the eighth inning. And in the Miramichi Valley Baseball League, the Chatham Head Tigers shut out the Newcastle Cardinals 1-0 to tie their series 1-1.
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That was Brian and Katie Torwald with Hallelujah in the Hard Things. Nathaniel with you here on The Positive Voice. It is so great to be with you on this Thursday morning. Up next, here's The Afters.

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1: Satan, if I can go here, guys, Satan wants our strengths for his kingdom. 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
1: If that would became my reputation, my ministry would be done. 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
3: Yeah.
1: And then God loses, and you lose because you don't get the joy of serving through the gift that was chosen for you.
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0: That was Toby Mac on Life Radio with Heaven on My Mind. Did anyone catch the partial solar eclipse yesterday? I did happen to see it. I had the eclipse glasses from a couple years back, and it's super cool, but once you've seen a complete total solar eclipse, the partial ones just aren't quite as exciting, are they? Up next, we have a look at your local weather forecast. Music on the way from Ben Fuller. Sunny skies today with increasing cloudiness near noon, then a 30% chance of showers this afternoon. Risk of thunder showers this afternoon, a high 25, humidex 27, and a UV index of 6. For tonight, cloudy skies, 60% chance of showers and risk of thunder showers with a low of 13. For tomorrow, mainly cloudy skies, 30% chance of showers, risk of thunder showers, wind becoming north 20 near noon, then becoming northwest 20 gusting to 40, a high 22, humidex 26, and a UV index of 5. For tomorrow night, clear skies and a low of 11. And for Saturday, a mix of sun and cloud and a high of 25.
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cross the line. 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
0: Honestly, like it makes me tear up thinking about it because I tend to be so intense. I want us to have the best marriage.

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That was Jamie McDonald with Ain't No Way. Nathaniel with you, almost 10 o'clock now in the Miramichi. Time for me to sign off for now. Up next, Trina is going to be with you for the rest of your morning. I'm going to leave you with Ryan Ellis, Better Days. Stay safe, stay healthy, and as always, stay tuned to The Positive Voice. God, thank you.

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1: Today is August 13th. I am Trina Gallant, and this is Life Radio News. The government is seeking feedback from the public on the province's minimum wage. Until October 9th, consultations are being held with organizations, employers, and workers to get their thoughts on the issue and how it affects them. While the Department of Post-Secondary Education, Training, and Labor reviews the minimum wage every 2 years, this will be the first public consultation in 10 years. Alison Townsend, the minister responsible for labor, said, "It is important to government that New Brunswick's minimum wage supports workers while recognizing the economic realities facing employers. The department is examining the minimum wage amount, how it is determined, and the timeline for any changes to it. The review must also consider the social and economic effects of minimum wage, including how much it costs to afford the basic necessities of life in New Brunswick." The province's current minimum wage is $15.90 per hour. It is updated annually on April 1st, based on New Brunswick's Consumer Price Index, published by Statistics Canada. Feedback is being sought in response to important engagement questions. Townsend encouraged people to take part in the consultation. She said it's important to have a voice in this discussion, and we encourage people to take part. Feedback can be submitted through an online form by emailing labortravai@gnb.ca or by phone at 1-844-453-4155. And the provincial government has secured almost $10 million through a federal government program to reduce barriers to credential recognition and accelerate labor market integration for internationally trained professionals and tradesmen. Post-secondary Education and Training Minister Jean-Claude Damour said, "Foreign qualification recognition is an important part of the labor mobility and finding ways to meet New Brunswick's needs as they grow." The investment from the Foreign Credential Recognition Program is being distributed through three branches of post-secondary education, training, and labor: Working NB, Post-Secondary Relations, and Skilled Trades NB, with a focus on professionals in healthcare, engineering, skilled trades, and education. The goal of the program is to support faster licensing, improved employer readiness, and long-term workforce integration. This is Trina Gallant, and that's been a look at news.
2: Sunny skies today with increasing cloudiness near noon, then a 30% chance of showers this afternoon. Risk of thunder showers this afternoon, a high 25, humidex 27, and a UV index of 6. For tonight, cloudy skies, 60% chance of showers and risk of thunder showers with a low of 13. For tomorrow, mainly cloudy skies, 30% chance of showers, risk of thunder showers, wind becoming north 20 near noon, then becoming northwest 20 gusting to 40, a high 22, humidex 26, and a UV index of 5. For tomorrow night, clear skies and a low of 11. And for Saturday, a mix of sun and cloud and a high of 25. Now for a look at sports. In Major League Baseball, the Blue Jays won their third straight game, beating the Boston Red Sox 6-4. The Jays scored five of their runs in the eighth inning. And in the Miramichi Valley Baseball League, the Chatham Head Tigers shut out the Newcastle Cardinals 1-0 to tie their series 1-1.
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Matthew Weston there, bringing in the 10 o'clock hour with good and good morning to you. This is Trina Gallant. I'm feeling blessed to be along with you on this Thursday morning, this August the 13th. It's going to be a great day today. Today is a day that the Lord has made, and we shall rejoice and be glad in it. Stay tuned to Life Radio. I'll be along with you till 1. Nathaniel Pitcher joining me at noon. We have Greg Sykes, Ryan Stevenson, and Jeremy Tozer coming up next.

0: That was Jeremy Tozer with On Your Altar. It's 20 degrees outside right now, and according to Environment Canada, we can expect a daytime high today of about 25, should feel a little bit more like 27, under a mix of sun and cloud, with a 60% chance of showers a little bit later on this afternoon. For tonight, a low of 14 with a 60% chance of showers. We're going to have a look at your long-range weather forecast up next. Stay tuned. Matt Maher coming up.
1: Sunny skies today with increasing cloudiness near noon, then a 30% chance of showers this afternoon. Risk of thunder showers this afternoon, a high 25, humidex 27, and a UV index of 6. For tonight, cloudy skies, 60% chance of showers and risk of thunder showers with a low of 13. For tomorrow, mainly cloudy skies, 30% chance of showers, risk of thunder showers, wind becoming north 20 near noon, then becoming northwest 20 gusting to 40, a high 22, humidex 26, and a UV index of 5. For tomorrow night, clear skies and a low of 11. And for Saturday, a mix of sun and cloud and a high of 25.
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4: Hi, I'm Todd Nettleton, and this is the Voice of the Martyrs Radio. Pastor Aravind and his wife Anjali serve among a tribal group in Western India, but police constantly work alongside Hindu militants to oppose their ministry. Recently, a mob interrupted their church service and destroyed both the church structure and the couple's home. Police then arrested Anjali and 8 other Christian women and threatened bystanders who came forward to defend them. The 9 women spent 5 days in jail. Aravind is still awaiting bail. God has been our strength, Aravind said. A lot of people arrested for other illegal activities got to hear the gospel from us. Pray for Aravind, Anjali, and their congregation.
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That was John Neufeld with All Your People Sing. Coming in before that, Hillsong United with Say the Word. It's Trina along with you. 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Stay tuned. Josiah Queen coming up next. Oh.

0: You've been listening to Kane with I Made It. Well, kicking off tonight, CM Productions will be presenting Noelle Coward's comic play, Hay Fever. So this is centered on the eccentric Bliss family and their chaotic weekend with invited guests. Sounds like it's going to be pretty funny. Show dates are tonight, August 13th, running through the 16th, 7 p.m. nightly at MVHS Theater. Tickets are $25. They can be purchased at the door, or if you would like to reserve one, you can text 625-2398. Then coming up for August 18th, 19th, and 20th, something exciting is coming to James M. Hill Theater, 7 p.m. nightly as well. It is local Miramichi talent singing and dancing to hit songs from popular musicals. So this is called Miramichi Summertime Musical Review. And if you would like a ticket for this, they are $20 each. They can be purchased at Rivermaid Cafe, Mill Cove Coffee, or Calico Cafe. And as well, if you would like to reserve your tickets, you can text 625-7976. That sounds absolutely fantastic. Great to see some local talent getting out there and being seen. Stay tuned. Up after the break, Brad Nickel.
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2: Sunny skies today with increasing cloudiness near noon, then a 30% chance of showers this afternoon. Risk of thunder showers this afternoon, a high 25, humidex 27, and a UV index of 6. For tonight, cloudy skies, 60% chance of showers and risk of thunder showers with a low of 13. For tomorrow, mainly cloudy skies, 30% chance of showers, risk of thunder showers, wind becoming north 20 near noon, then becoming northwest 20 gusting to 40, a high 22, humidex 26, and a UV index of 5. For tomorrow night, clear skies and a low of 11. And for Saturday, a mix of sun and cloud and a high of 25.
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6: I attended Saraland Elementary School as a young boy. Every year we had a fall festival to raise money, complete with a cakewalk, bobbing for apples, and we even had a small enclosure for a makeshift jail. The fifth graders were in charge of the jail, and I looked forward to being a fifth grader for 2 or 3 years. Finally, I was old enough, and the teacher gave us badges and told us we had the authority to arrest everyone. The convicts would have to pay 10 cents to be released. I knew what to wear to the festival because we had Western shows on TV, like Gunsmoke and The Lone Ranger. So complete with my dungarees, a cowboy hat, and a red kerchief, I may have looked like Opie Taylor, but I felt like Dead-Eye Timmy going to the OK Corral. And when I arrived at the school with my family, I was ready to make my first arrest. I saw a few teenagers walking down the sidewalk, and I sauntered up to them and said, "You are under arrest. I'm taking you to jail." They laughed, and one of them said, "You're not taking me anywhere." I realized this was not going to be easy. I looked up at those big boys and felt more like Barney Fife than Marshall Dillon. I soon discovered grandparents were much easier to arrest. You see, I was dressed like a sheriff, had a badge, and had been told I could arrest anyone. But one crucial fact remained. I was not a sheriff. You know, the Christian walk can be the same way. We can attend church, say religion.

I'm Homesick for Heaven, the latest in there by Phil Wickham. That brings us to today's Daily Motivator by Ralph Marsden. It's called Have Some Consideration. Nothing takes place in a vacuum. And because of that, it's always important to consider a whole range of factors. When choosing your next move, be mindful of all that surrounds you. In your efforts to create desirable outcomes, take care to avoid unintended consequences. Have ample consideration for other people. Although what you do might work well for you, don't make it at the expense of those around you. Be sure to also have consideration for the context. What has worked well in other times and places may not be appropriate for the current situation. Before you act in the present, consider the future. Take care that what you're doing now does not cascade into a multitude of problems later. In seeking to push one thing forward, you don't want to push a lot of other things backwards. When deciding to act, exercise some consideration so that whatever you do results in a net positive. I love that. So true. Have some consideration. It's coming up on to 11. Here's Unspoken with The Cure.

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1: Today is August 13th. I am Trina Gallant, and this is Life Radio News. The government is seeking feedback from the public on the province's minimum wage. Until October 9th, consultations are being held with organizations, employers, and workers to get their thoughts on the issue and how it affects them. While the Department of Post-Secondary Education, Training, and Labor reviews the minimum wage every 2 years, this will be the first public consultation in 10 years. Allison Townsend, the minister responsible for labor, said, "It is important to government that New Brunswick's minimum wage supports workers while recognizing the economic realities facing employers." The department is examining the minimum wage amount, how it is determined, and the timeline for any changes to it. The review must also consider the social and economic effects of minimum wage, including how much it costs to afford the basic necessities of life in New Brunswick. The province's current minimum wage is $15.90 per hour. It is updated annually on April 1st, based on New Brunswick's Consumer Price Index, published by Statistics Canada. Feedback is being sought in response to important engagement questions. Townsend encouraged people to take part in the consultation. She said it's important to have a voice in this discussion, and we encourage people to take part. Feedback can be submitted through an online form by emailing labortravai@gnb.ca or by phone at 1-844-453-4155. And the provincial government has secured almost $10 million through a federal government program to reduce barriers to credential recognition and accelerate labor market integration for internationally trained professionals and tradesmen. Post-secondary Education and Training Minister Jean-Claude Damour said, "Foreign qualification recognition is an important part of the labor mobility and finding ways to meet New Brunswick's needs as they grow." The investment from the Foreign Credential Recognition Program is being distributed through three branches of Post-Secondary Education, Training, and Labor, Working NB, Post-Secondary Relations, and Skilled Trades NB, with a focus on professionals in healthcare, engineering, skilled trades, and education. The goal of the program is to support faster licensing, improved employer readiness, and long-term workforce integration. This is Trina Gallant, and that's been a look at news. Your Miramichi area weather for today: increasing cloudiness, a 30% chance of showers late this afternoon with a risk of a thunder shower. High of 25 degrees, feeling like 27 with the Humidex. A UV index of 6 or high. For tonight, cloudy, a 60% chance of showers with a risk of a thunder shower, a low of 13. For Friday, mainly cloudy, a 30% chance of showers. Winds gusting up to 40 kilometers an hour, a high of 22 degrees. For Friday night, cloudy periods, a 30% chance of showers, a low of 11. For Saturday, a mix of sun and cloud, a high of 25. And for Sunday, a mix of sun and cloud with a high of 25 degrees.
2: Now for a look at sports in Major League Baseball. The Blue Jays won their third straight game, beating the Boston Red Sox 6-4. The Jays scored five of their runs in the eighth inning. And in the Miramichi Valley Baseball League, the Chatham Head Tigers shut out the Newcastle Cardinals 1-0 to tie their series 1-1.
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Brand new one in there by Brandon Lake and Nick Jonas. That was The Author, bringing us into the 11 o'clock hour of this Thursday morning. Good morning to you. This is Trina Gallant. I'm feeling blessed to be along with you. It's a beautiful morning out there. I do hope you're having a great day so far. Keep it here and keep encouraged. We have CeCe Winans on the way.

0: Truly Amazing Is Our God. That was Stephen Marshall. And before that, Quinn Thornis with A Good Day. So according to Environment Canada, it's about 20 degrees. It does feel a little bit more like 24 out there. Got to give us that 4 degrees. Expecting some sunshine for the day. There could be, a 30% chance of showers late this afternoon with the risk of a thunder shower. High of 25, feeling like 27. A 60% chance of showers for tonight with the risk of a thunder shower, a low of 13 degrees. Stay tuned. We'll have a look at your weather forecast coming up next. Your Miramichi and area weather for today, increasing cloudiness, a 30% chance of showers late this afternoon with a risk of a thunder shower. High of 25 degrees, feeling like 27 with the Humidex, a UV index of 6 or high. For tonight, cloudy, a 60% chance of showers with a risk of a thunder shower, a low of 13. For Friday, mainly cloudy, a 30% chance of showers. Winds gusting up to 40 kilometers an hour, a high of 22 degrees. For Friday night, cloudy periods, a 30% chance of showers, a low of 11. For Saturday, a mix of sun and cloud, a high of 25. And for Sunday, a mix of sun and cloud with a high of 25 degrees.
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That was Torrin Wells with Let the Church Sing. 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But if you can't quite catch us on your dial, just log into liferadio.ca and you'll catch us live from there. And a big night for the O'Donohue's Junior Ironman. They are back under the lights. Of course, they have not had lights at Ironman Park all summer. So this is kind of a big deal. Kind of needed the lights up for the Nationals coming up very soon. But they are back at it tonight against the St. John Junior Alpines. So come help them get warmed up for Nationals. Cheer on the boys as they play their first game under the lights at Ironman Park this summer. So this happening tonight, 8 p.m. start. Stay tuned. We got more positive music on the way.

0: You've been listening to Amanda Cook with Found. Phil Wickham and Crowder in there as well with one of my new favorites. It really is Amazing Grace. It is time for your daily dose of Did You Know? It's got a couple of facts about China for this one. Did you know that the Great Wall of China is approximately 6,430 kilometers long? Wow. Did you know that paper originated from China? The wheelbarrow is also invented in China. And did you know that tree hugging is forbidden in China? I'm not sure if that's literal or what. I'm not sure what tree hugging is unless it's actually hugging a tree. Did you know that the film Mary Poppins was filmed entirely indoors? Interesting. There you go, your daily dose of Did You Knows. Stay tuned to Life Radio. We have Jamie Grace coming up. Your Miramichi and area weather for today, increasing cloudiness, a 30% chance of showers late this afternoon with a risk of a thunder shower. High of 25 degrees, feeling like 27 with the Humidex, a UV index of 6 or high. For tonight, cloudy, a 60% chance of showers with a risk of a thunder shower, a low of 13. For Friday, mainly cloudy, a 30% chance of showers, winds gusting up to 40 kilometers an hour, a high of 22 degrees. For Friday night, cloudy periods, a 30% chance of showers, a low of 11. For Saturday, a mix of sun and cloud, a high of 25. And for Sunday, a mix of sun and cloud with a high of 25 degrees.
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4: 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Oh, no, it is an ever-fixed mark that looks on tempests and is never shaken. It is the star to every wandering bark, whose worth's unknown, although his height be taken. Love alters not with his brief hours and weeks, but bears it out even to the edge of doom. And of course, God said it best of all, love never fails.
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0: As a public service, Life Radio makes the following funeral announcements. It is with heavy hearts that the family announced the passing of Tammy Morris, who passed away peacefully at Percy's Place on August 11th at the age of 63. Family and friends are invited to a memorial service to pay their respects at Jardine Funeral Home on Saturday, August 15th at 10 a.m., with Reverend Charlene McGuire McKnight officiating. A private burial service will take place at the Pine Grove Cemetery at a later date. In lieu of flowers, the family would appreciate donations to Percy's Place Hospice or the local SPCA. It is with heavy hearts that the family announced the passing of Roderica Mary Dwyer Stewart of Miramichi. who passed away peacefully at Loger Hall on Monday, August 10th, at the age of 98. The funeral service will take place at St. Margaret's Roman Catholic Church on Saturday, August 15th at 1 p.m., with Father Antonio Reyes officiating. Interment will take place in the church cemetery. It is with great sadness that the family announced the passing of Beatrice Alice Story Dobson, known as Bea, who went to her heavenly home on August 10th at the age of 82. Visitation will be held at Doaktown Abundant Life Church on Sunday, August 16th from 3 to 6 p.m. Funeral service will be held at Doaktown Abundant Life Church on Monday, August 17th at 2 p.m., with Reverend Ron Carroll and Reverend Russell Morehouse officiating. Interment will be in Doaktown Abundant Life Church Cemetery. As expressions of sympathy, donations to Doaktown Abundant Life Church or New Brunswick Diabetes Association would be appreciated by the family. We at Life Radio wish to express our deepest sympathy to those who've lost someone they love.

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0: That was Jordan St. Cyr with No Matter What. It's time now for today's daily devotion. It's a good one. It's called Works That Don't Work. The Word teaches that God's people dug wells for themselves that couldn't hold water. We all know what it's like to work hard with no results. We can spend many years of our life digging empty wells, and it really wears you out. You may be digging an empty well right now. You may be working on something or somebody. You may have your own little project going. You may be following your own plan, trying to make things happen in your own strength and ability. If so, it's not going to work if you have left God out of your plan. Many times we make a plan and then pray for it to work. But God wants us to pray first and ask Him for His plan. After we have His plan, then He wants us to trust Him to bring it to pass as we follow His direction and work in partnership with Him. Our activity, birthed out of the flesh, actually prevents God from showing Himself strong in our lives. The Bible describes that kind of activity as works of the flesh. They are called works that don't work. That is not the way to live the higher life that God prepared for us. Works that don't work. I'm sure we've all had plenty of those. It is coming up onto the 12 o'clock hour. Stay tuned to Life Radio. Nathaniel Pitcher will be joining me in just a few minutes for the Thursday Noon Hour. Here's Blessing Offer with Lift Me Up.
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1: Today is August 13th. I am Trina Gallant, and this is Life Radio News. The government is seeking feedback from the public on the province's minimum wage. Until October 9th, consultations are being held with organizations, employers, and workers to get their thoughts on the issue and how it affects them. While the Department of Post-Secondary Education, Training, and Labor reviews the minimum wage every 2 years, this will be the first public consultation in 10 years. Alison Townsend, the minister responsible for labor, said, "It is important to government that New Brunswick's minimum wage supports workers while recognizing the economic realities facing employers." The department is examining the minimum wage amount, how it is determined, and the timeline for any changes to it. The review must also consider the social and economic effects of minimum wage, including how much it costs to afford the basic necessities of life in New Brunswick. The province's current minimum wage is $15.90 per hour. It is updated annually on April 1st, based on New Brunswick's Consumer Price Index, published by Statistics Canada. Feedback is being sought in response to important engagement questions. Townsend encouraged people to take part in the consultation. She said it's important to have a voice in this discussion, and we encourage people to take part. Feedback can be submitted through an online form by emailing labortrevi@gnb.ca or by phone at 1-844-453-4155. And the provincial government has secured almost $10 million through a federal government program to reduce barriers to credential recognition and accelerate labor market integration for internationally trained professionals and tradesmen. Post-secondary Education and Training Minister Jean-Claude Damour said, "Foreign qualification recognition is an important part of the labor mobility and finding ways to meet New Brunswick's needs as they grow." The investment from the Foreign Credential Recognition Program is being distributed through three branches of post-secondary education, training, and labor: Working NB, Post-Secondary Relations, and Skilled Trades NB, with a focus on professionals in healthcare, engineering, skilled trades, and education. The goal of the program is to support faster licensing, improved employer readiness, and long-term workforce integration. This is Trina Gallant, and that's been a look at news. Your Mayor Machian area weather for today: increasing cloudiness, a 30% chance of showers late this afternoon with a risk of a thunder shower. High of 25 degrees, feeling like 27 with the Humidex. A UV index of 6 or high. For tonight, cloudy, a 60% chance of showers with a risk of a thunder shower, a low of 13. For Friday, mainly cloudy, a 30% chance of showers, winds gusting up to 40 kilometers an hour, a high of 22 degrees. For Friday night, cloudy periods, a 30% chance of showers, a low of 11. For Saturday, a mix of sun and cloud, a high of 25. And for Sunday, a mix of sun and cloud with a high of 25 degrees.
2: Now for a look at sports in Major League Baseball. The Blue Jays won their third straight game, beating the Boston Red Sox 6-4. The Jays scored five of their runs in the eighth inning. And in the Miramichi Valley Baseball League, the Chatham Head Tigers shut out the Newcastle Cardinals 1-0 to tie their series 1-1.
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0: That was Tarian with Testimony, bringing in the 12 o'clock hour. Katie Nicole with Have Your Way. Good afternoon. This is Trina Glantz sitting along with
1: Nathaniel Pitcher.
0: So far, nice day out there.
1: Yeah, so far not bad. We do have a chance of showers later on this afternoon, risk of thunder showers as well. Same story for tonight and then tomorrow too.
0: Yeah, tomorrow too.
1: Yeah, the weekend looks nice though.
0: So far, 25
1: both days. So yeah. We'll see what ends up happening. But so far, that's what we're looking forward to.
0: Yes.
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0: That was Caleb and John with Finished on Life Radio. Miramichi's Fiesta Extravaganza is happening this weekend.
1: Yeah, so I know in the past this has been a very successful event, and this year happening at Waterford Green.
0: Yeah, so it's Saturday and Sunday. Saturday events happening from 2 until 10, and then Sunday from 10 to 8, all at Waterford Green, and it's going to be a ton of fun.
1: Yes, they have a ton of things planned. Of course, family friendly, so all kinds of things happening for the kids as well. There's a lobster festival going to be happening. All kinds of stuff, actually. A parade.
0: Yeah, you don't want to miss out on all this. It's going to be a ton of fun. And again, all at Waterford Green this weekend.
1: Yes, check it out.
0: Music on the way from Mercy Me. Stay tuned.
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0: That was Andrew Ribb with I Do It Again and Make It Well by Mercy Me. More work being done today to tear down a historic building in town, Harkins Elementary.
1: Yes, so it'll probably be going on for, well, a little while. Maybe you can't tear down those old buildings in one day. They don't build them like they used to, Nathaniel.
0: No, I think that is a good point.
1: Yes.
0: They're working hard to get that building demolished, but kind of a sad story. What the city would call an unsightly premises. And so they're tearing it down.
1: Well, I don't think it was unsightly from the outside.
0: Well, yeah, I think over time it's just gone into disrepair, right?
1: Yes, exactly.
0: So, unfortunate, but that's what's happening.
1: It is sad. I see so many people reminiscing about it. And, I never went to Harkins. I was on the other side of the river, but a lot of people reminiscing about their days at Harkins.
0: Well, when it was open for a long, long time like that, a lot of people would have gone through those doors.
1: Was it? How old did they say the building was?
0: I think the building's over 100 years old.
1: Many people have walked those halls, Nathaniel.
0: Your news, weather, and sports up next.
2: Today is August 13th. I am Trina Gallant, and this is Life Radio News. The government is seeking feedback from the public on the province's minimum wage. Until October 9th, consultations are being held with organizations, employers, and workers to get their thoughts on the issue and how it affects them. While the Department of Post-Secondary Education, Training and Labor reviews the minimum wage every 2 years, this will be the first public consultation in 10 years. Alison Townsend, the minister responsible for labor, said, "It is important to government that New Brunswick's minimum wage supports workers while recognizing the economic realities facing employers." The department is examining the minimum wage amount, how it is determined, and the timeline for any changes to it. The review must also consider the social and economic effects of minimum wage, including how much it costs to afford the basic necessities of life in New Brunswick. The province's current minimum wage is $15.90 per hour. It is updated annually on April 1st, based on New Brunswick's Consumer Price Index, published by Statistics Canada. Feedback is being sought in response to important engagement questions. Townsend encouraged people to take part in the consultation. She said it's important to have a voice in this discussion, and we encourage people to take part. Feedback can be submitted through an online form by emailing labortrevi@gnb.ca or by phone at 1-844-453-4155. And the provincial government has secured almost $10 million through a federal government program to reduce barriers to credential recognition and accelerate labor market integration for internationally trained professionals and tradesmen. Post-secondary Education and Training Minister Jean-Claude Damour said, "Foreign qualification recognition is an important part of the labor mobility and finding ways to meet New Brunswick's needs as they grow." The investment from the Foreign Credential Recognition Program is being distributed through three branches of post-secondary education, training, and labor: Working NB, Post-Secondary Relations, and Skilled Trades NB, with a focus on professionals in healthcare, engineering, skilled trades, and education. The goal of the program is to support faster licensing, improved employer readiness, and long-term workforce integration. This is Trina Gallant, and that's been a look at news. Your Miramichi and area weather for today: increasing cloudiness, a 30% chance of showers late this afternoon with a risk of a thunder shower. High of 25 degrees, feeling like 27 with the Humidex, a UV index of 6 or high. For tonight, cloudy, a 60% chance of showers with a risk of a thunder shower, a low of 13. For Friday, mainly cloudy, a 30% chance of showers, winds gusting up to 40 kilometers an hour, a high of 22 degrees. For Friday night, cloudy periods, a 30% chance of showers, a low of 11. For Saturday, a mix of sun and cloud, a high of 25. And for Sunday, a mix of sun and cloud with a high of 25 degrees.
0: Now for a look at sports in Major League Baseball, the Blue Jays won their third straight game, beating the Boston Red Sox 6-4. The Jays scored five of their runs in the eighth inning. And in the Miramichi Valley Baseball League, the Chatham Head Tigers shut out the Newcastle Cardinals 1-0 to tie their series 1-1.
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0: That was Colton Dixon with The Love I Have for You. And it's time for the interesting fact.
1: That's right. We're talking about Saturn today. I guess that because Saturn's overall density is lower than that of water, Saturn could technically float.
0: Oh, well, there you go.
1: It's kind of strange to think about, but it's the only planet in the solar system that can float, its density lower than that of water.
0: Wow. Speaking of planets, I saw a couple of pictures of the partial eclipse yesterday floating around Facebook as well.
1: Yes, I did see the eclipse yesterday.
0: Had the glasses from a couple years ago.
1: Yeah.
0: Awesome.
1: I mean, I think really once you've seen the total solar eclipse, the partial ones don't really, they're not as exciting,
0: right?
1: Doesn't
0: compare, yeah.
1: No, so it was cool to see nonetheless. You know, it's kind of crazy when the moon lines up just right and goes right in front of the sun. So
0: It is something else.
1: Music on the way from Zach Williams. Stay tuned.
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0: That was Ben Fuller on Life Radio with Black Sheep. Trina, it's almost 1 o'clock.
1: It is almost 1 o'clock. Stay tuned to Life Radio. This is Life coming up next. Nathaniel and I are going to leave you with Franny Cash with Jesus All Along. Leaving you with that and just another word of advice. Trust God in everything. This is Trina Gallant.
0: And Nathaniel Pitcher.
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Well, hey there, and welcome to This Is Life. I'm Joe, so glad you're spending your afternoon with me. We've got great music, some encouragement, and a good story lined up. Let's get started.

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1: Your Miramichi and area weather for today, increasing cloudiness, a 30% chance of showers late this afternoon with a risk of a thunder shower. High of 25 degrees, feeling like 27 with the humidex, a UV index of 6 or high. For tonight, cloudy, a 60% chance of showers with a risk of a thunder shower, a low of 13. For Friday, mainly cloudy, a 30% chance of showers, winds gusting up to 40 kilometers an hour, a high of 22 degrees. For Friday night, cloudy periods, a 30% chance of showers, a low of 11. For Saturday, a mix of sun and cloud, a high of 25. And for Sunday, a mix of sun and cloud, with a high of 25 degrees.
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Here's a little something to carry with you today. One small way to brighten someone's day is to simply reach out first. Send that text you've been meaning to send, or stop and ask someone how they're really doing, and actually listen to the answer. It sounds so simple, but a little intentional connection goes a long way, both for you and for the person on the other end. You never know. You might be exactly what someone needed today.

0: your Miramichi and area weather for today. Increasing cloudiness, a 30% chance of showers late this afternoon with a risk of a thunder shower. High of 25 degrees, feeling like 27 with the Humidex. A UV index of 6 or high. For tonight, cloudy, a 60% chance of showers with a risk of a thunder shower, a low of 13. For Friday, mainly cloudy, a 30% chance of showers. Winds gusting up to 40 kilometers an hour, a high of 22 degrees. For Friday night, cloudy periods, a 30% chance of showers, a low of 11. For Saturday, a mix of sun and cloud, a high of 25. And for Sunday, a mix of sun and cloud with a high of 25 degrees.
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1: Your Mayor Machine area weather for today, increasing cloudiness, a 30% chance of showers late this afternoon with a risk of a thunder shower. High of 25 degrees, feeling like 27 with the Humidex, a UV index of 6 or high. For tonight, cloudy, a 60% chance of showers with a risk of a thunder shower, a low of 13. For Friday, mainly cloudy, a 30% chance of showers, winds gusting up to 40 kilometers an hour, a high of 22 degrees. For Friday night, cloudy periods, a 30% chance of showers, a low of 11. For Saturday, a mix of sun and cloud, a high of 25. And for Sunday, a mix of sun and cloud with a high of 25 degrees.
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As the afternoon starts winding down, let's take a quick pause together. Wherever you are, take one slow breath in and let it back out. Now think of just one thing that's gone right today. It doesn't have to be big. Maybe it's a good cup of coffee, a kind word from someone, or simply making it through a tough moment. Gratitude has a way of putting the rest of the day into perspective. Carry that one good thing with you as you finish out your afternoon.

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2: Your Miramichi and area weather for today, increasing cloudiness, a 30% chance of showers late this afternoon with a risk of a thunder shower. High of 25 degrees, feeling like 27 with the humidex, a UV index of 6 or high. For tonight, cloudy, a 60% chance of showers with a risk of a thunder shower, a low of 13. For Friday, mainly cloudy, a 30% chance of showers, winds gusting up to 40 kilometers an hour, a high of 22 degrees. For Friday night, cloudy periods, a 30% chance of showers, a low of 11. For Saturday, a mix of sun and cloud, a high of 25. And for Sunday, a mix of sun and cloud, with a high of 25 degrees.
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That'll do it for us today here on This Is Life. Thank you so much for spending your afternoon with me. Nathaniel's coming up next with more positive music to carry you through the rest of your day. Take care.

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That was Phil Wickham with Homesick for Heaven. Good afternoon, everyone. Nathaniel with you here on Life Radio. So great to be with you on this Thursday afternoon. Up next, here's Sidewalk Prophets.

That was Josiah Queen with My Promised Land. Today is National Filet Mignon Day, a day to have a steak and celebrate. Up next, here's The Color with No Greater Love.

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1: Your Miramichi area weather for today, increasing cloudiness, a 30% chance of showers late this afternoon with a risk of a thunder shower. High of 25 degrees, feeling like 27 with the Humidex, a UV index of 6 or high. For tonight, cloudy, a 60% chance of showers with a risk of a thunder shower, a low of 13. For Friday, mainly cloudy, a 30% chance of showers, winds gusting up to 40 kilometers an hour, a high of 22 degrees. For Friday night, cloudy periods, a 30% chance of showers, a low of 11. For Saturday, a mix of sun and cloud, a high of 25. And for Sunday, a mix of sun and cloud with a high of 25 degrees.
2: Just how naturally was the peppered moth selected? Next on today's Creation Moment. And now, here's our Creation Moment host, Ian Taylor.
3: Just about every public school biology textbook includes the example of the peppered moth. The moth is used as a prime example of natural selection. Supposedly, as the trees in English countryside began to be covered with coal pollution in the mid-1800s, the light-coloured tree trunks became darker. The peppered moth exists in two varieties, black and white, and was said to rest on the tree trunks. As the trunks turned black, the white variety was more easily seen and picked off by the birds, leaving the black variety to multiply. Students were told that this was natural selection in action. But since the 1980s, numerous studies of moth populations and how they live have called the use of the peppered moth as an example of evolution into serious question. Several additional population studies in polluted and unpolluted forests show little correlation between whether there are lighter or darker moths. After pollution control laws went into effect in England, the population of dark moths decreased in the north but increased in the south. Worse is the fact that these moths do not rest on the tree trunks, but remain hidden under the branches higher in the tree. The moths in the famous photograph of a pair of moths resting on a tree, shown in every biology textbook, were actually glued to the tree trunk to provide the picture. Well, let's not give away the treasures of the truth, God's inherent word, for the false treasure of the earthly theories which deny our Creator.
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1: A great song from Matthew West, that was good. Ephesians 2:10 says, "For we are God's handiwork, created in Christ Jesus to do good works, which God prepared in advance for us to do." That is your Life Radio Verse of the Day. Up next, here's Dan Bremnes.

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1: Your Miramichi and area weather for today, increasing cloudiness, a 30% chance of showers late this afternoon with a risk of a thunder shower. High of 25 degrees, feeling like 27 with the humidex, a UV index of 6 or high. For tonight, cloudy, a 60% chance of showers with a risk of a thunder shower, a low of 13. For Friday, mainly cloudy, a 30% chance of showers, winds gusting up to 40 kilometers an hour, a high of 22 degrees. For Friday night, cloudy periods, a 30% chance of showers, a low of 11. For Saturday, a mix of sun and cloud, a high of 25. And for Sunday, a mix of sun and cloud with a high of 25 degrees.
2: 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William Shakespeare said it pretty well. 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Oh, no, it is an ever-fixed mark that looks on tempests and is never shaken. It is the star to every wandering bark, whose worth's unknown, although his height be taken. Love alters not with his brief hours and weeks, but bears it out even to the edge of doom. And of course, God said it best of all. Love never fails.
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0: That was Elevation Rhythm and Gracie Binion with Goodbye Yesterday. Nathaniel with you. It's almost 4 o'clock, and that means it's time for me to sign off for now. Up next, Trina is going to be with you for your drive home show. I'm going to leave you with Crowder, Red Letters. 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
1: There I was on death row, guilty in the first degree. Son of God hanging on a hill, hell was my destiny. The crowd was shouting, crucify, could have come from these lips of mine.

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1: Today is Thursday, August 13th. I'm Nathaniel Pitcher, and this is Life Radio News. The city of Miramichi's older recreation facilities will stay open longer than originally planned as construction continues on the new Arbeck Wellness Center. City Council has approved a contingency plan to keep the Lord Beaverbrook Arena, the Golden Hawk Recreation Center, and the Miramichi Valley High School indoor pool operating until the new wellness center is ready to welcome the public later this fall. Council approved the recommendation unanimously after learning the new facility's construction schedule has been pushed back by at least several weeks. The temporary extension is intended to ensure there is no interruption to recreation services while the new center is completed. Council is also considering whether the three existing facilities should remain open beyond the wellness center's opening. Staff are preparing information on the costs and staffing required to keep the facilities operating through next spring, with a report expected later this month. And the House of Commons says it had no choice but to increase the salary of Miramichi Grand Lake Conservative MP Mike Dawson, regardless of whether he wanted the raise. In an affidavit filed in federal court, House Clerk Eric Jans states that all members of Parliament must be paid the amounts set out in legislation. He says it would be illegal and impractical to deviate from that requirement. Dawson filed an application for judicial review in federal court in June, attempting to stop Parliament from awarding him an $8,800 raise. According to the affidavit, allowing Dawson to turn down the increase would require House staff to create and maintain a separate calculation of his sessional allowance every year for as long as he remains an MP. The base salary for members of Parliament was $208,900 last year and rose to $217,700 on April 1st. Under federal legislation, MP pay is indexed to a formula based on private sector salary increases. Dawson maintains it's wrong to accept an $8,800 raise while many Canadians are struggling with the cost of living. He has pointed out that pay adjustments are handled electronically and could easily be avoided with a simple administrative change. The first-term MP has been donating his raise to charity, but believes he should be allowed to object to the increase altogether. Keeping the Miramichi current, this is Life Radio News.
2: Your Miramichi and area weather for tonight: cloudy, a 60% chance of showers with a risk of a thunder shower, a low of 13. For Friday, mainly cloudy, a 30% chance of showers, winds gusting up to 40 kilometers an hour, a high of 22 degrees. For Friday night, cloudy periods, a 30% chance of showers, a low of 11. For Saturday, a mix of sun and cloud, a high of 25. And for Sunday, a mix of sun and cloud, with a high of 25 degrees.
1: Now for a look at sports. In Major League Baseball, the Blue Jays won their third straight game, beating the Boston Red Sox 6-4. The Jays scored five of their runs in the eighth inning. And in the Miramichi Valley Baseball League, the Chatham Head Tigers shut out the Newcastle Cardinals 1-0 to tie their series 1-1.
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4: Let's clap like this. Yeah. That's what it says. I

That was Elevation Worship bringing us into the 4 o'clock hour with Hallelujah. Good afternoon, everyone. This is Trina Gallant. I'm happy to be along with you for your Thursday drive home. Hope you're having a great day so far. Keep it here. Keep encouraged. I'm going to be along with you till 6 o'clock, and I've got some great music on the way. Coming up next, Aaron Bucks.

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0: That was Aaron Bucks with a beautiful thing. Battle Belongs in there as well by Phil Wickham. It is 24 beautiful degrees outside right now. Feels a little bit more like 28 degrees. And for tonight, we do have a 60% chance of showers with the risk of a thundershower, a low of 13, and mainly cloudy for tomorrow. We'll have a look at your local weather forecast coming up next. Weather! Your Miramichi and area weather for tonight. Cloudy, a 60% chance of showers or the risk of a thunder shower, a low of 13. For Friday, mainly cloudy, a 30% chance of showers. Winds gusting up to 40 kilometers an hour, a high of 22 degrees. For Friday night, cloudy periods, a 30% chance of showers, a low of 11. For Saturday, a mix of sun and cloud, a high of 25. And for Sunday, a mix of sun and cloud, with a high of 25 degrees.
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0: That was Consumed by Fire with What If Jeremy Tozer in there as well with Foundation. It's Trina along with you. 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
1: Today is Thursday, August 13th. I'm Nathaniel Pitcher, and this is Life Radio News. The city of Miramichi's older recreation facilities will stay open longer than originally planned as construction continues on the new Arbeck Wellness Center. City Council has approved a contingency plan to keep the Lord Beaverbrook Arena, the Golden Hawk Recreation Center, and the Miramichi Valley High School indoor pool operating until the new wellness center is ready to welcome the public later this fall. Council approved the recommendation unanimously after learning the new facility's construction schedule has been pushed back by at least several weeks. The temporary extension is intended to ensure there is no interruption to recreation services while the new center is completed. Council is also considering whether the three existing facilities should remain open beyond the wellness center's opening. Staff are preparing information on the costs and staffing required to keep the facilities operating through next spring, with a report expected later this month. And the House of Commons says it had no choice but to increase the salary of Miramichi Grand Lake Conservative MP Mike Dawson, regardless of whether he wanted the raise. In an affidavit filed in federal court, House Clerk Eric Jans states that all members of Parliament must be paid the amounts set out in legislation. He says it would be illegal and impractical to deviate from that requirement. Dawson filed an application for judicial review in federal court in June, attempting to stop Parliament from awarding him an $8,800 raise. According to the affidavit, allowing Dawson to turn down the increase would require House staff to create and maintain a separate calculation of his sessional allowance every year for as long as he remains an MP. The base salary for members of Parliament was $208,900 last year and rose to $217,700 on April 1st. Under federal legislation, MP pay is indexed to a formula based on private sector salary increases. Dawson maintains it's wrong to accept an $8,800 raise while many Canadians are struggling with the cost of living. He has pointed out that pay adjustments are handled electronically and could easily be avoided with a simple administrative change. The first-term MP has been donating his raise to charity, but believes he should be allowed to object to the increase altogether. Keeping the Miramichi current, this is Life Radio News.
0: Weather! Your Miramichi and area weather for tonight: cloudy, a 60% chance of showers or the risk of a thundershower, a low of 13. For Friday, mainly cloudy, a 30% chance of showers. Winds gusting up to 40 kilometers an hour, a high of 22 degrees. For Friday night, cloudy periods, a 30% chance of showers, a low of 11. For Saturday, a mix of sun and cloud, a high of 25. And for Sunday, a mix of sun and cloud, with a high of 25 degrees.
1: Now for a look at sports in Major League Baseball. The Blue Jays won their third straight game, beating the Boston Red Sox 6-4. The Jays scored five of their runs in the eighth inning. And in the Miramichi Valley Baseball League, the Chatham Head Tigers shut out the Newcastle Cardinals 1-0 to tie their series 1-1.
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2: Satan, if I can go here, guys, Satan wants our strengths for his kingdom. 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
3: Hear more from Dr. Kathy at familyminute.org.
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That was John Reddick with The Way. It is coming up onto the 5 o'clock hour. Stay tuned for the happy hour, an hour of positive, upbeat, encouraging music. Here's Megan Woods playing us there with I Believe You.

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1: Today is Thursday, August 13th. I'm Nathaniel Pitcher, and this is Life Radio News. The city of Miramichi's older recreation facilities will stay open longer than originally planned as construction continues on the new Arbeck Wellness Center. City Council has approved a contingency plan to keep the Lord Beaverbrook Arena, the Golden Hawk Recreation Center, and the Miramichi Valley High School indoor pool operating until the new wellness center is ready to welcome the public later this fall. Council approved the recommendation unanimously after learning the new facility's construction schedule has been pushed back by at least several weeks. The temporary extension is intended to ensure there is no interruption to recreation services while the new center is completed. Council is also considering whether the three existing facilities should remain open beyond the wellness center's opening. Staff are preparing information on the costs and staffing required to keep the facilities operating through next spring, with a report expected later this month. And the House of Commons says it had no choice but to increase the salary of Miramichi Grand Lake Conservative MP Mike Dawson, regardless of whether he wanted the raise. In an affidavit filed in federal court, House Clerk Eric Jans states that all members of Parliament must be paid the amounts set out in legislation. He says it would be illegal and impractical to deviate from that requirement. Dawson filed an application for judicial review in federal court in June, attempting to stop Parliament from awarding him an $8,800 raise. According to the affidavit, allowing Dawson to turn down the increase would require House staff to create and maintain a separate calculation of his sessional allowance every year for as long as he remains an MP. The base salary for members of Parliament was $208,900 last year and rose to $217,700 on April 1st. Under federal legislation, MP pay is indexed to a formula based on private sector salary increases. Dawson maintains it's wrong to accept an $8,800 raise while many Canadians are struggling with the cost of living. He has pointed out that pay adjustments are handled electronically and could easily be avoided with a simple administrative change. The first-term MP has been donating his raise to charity, but believes he should be allowed to object to the increase altogether. Keeping the Miramichi current, this is Life Radio News.
2: Your Miramichi and area weather for tonight: cloudy, a 60% chance of showers with a risk of a thunder shower, a low of 13. For Friday, mainly cloudy, a 30% chance of showers, winds gusting up to 40 kilometers an hour, a high of 22 degrees. For Friday night, cloudy periods, a 30% chance of showers, a low of 11. For Saturday, a mix of sun and cloud, a high of 25. And for Sunday, a mix of sun and cloud, with a high of 25 degrees.
1: Now for a look at sports. In Major League Baseball, the Blue Jays won their third straight game, beating the Boston Red Sox 6-4. The Jays scored five of their runs in the eighth inning. And in the Miramichi Valley Baseball League, the Chatham Head Tigers shut out the Newcastle Cardinals 1-0 to tie their series 1-1.
0: Whether you're at the beach, the park, or cruising around town, let Life Radio keep you company this summer.

That was Elevation Rhythm bringing us into the 5 o'clock happy hour with a great tune called Washed. That's coming in after a look at your news, weather, and sports. Good evening. This is Trina Glant. I am feeling blessed to be along with you. Hope you had a wonderful day. If you're just punching out and headed home, please do drive carefully. Keep your dial here for King and Country, Josiah Queen, and Cochran and Company coming up next.

0: 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It is 24 degrees outside. It feels a little bit more like 28. Going down to about 13 degrees overnight tonight with a 60% chance of showers and the risk of thunder showers. Then for tomorrow, mainly cloudy, a 30% chance of showers, a high of 22, feeling like 26 degrees. We'll have a look at your long-range weather forecast up next. Keep it here for Brandon Lake.
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0: Your Mayor Machine area weather for tonight. Cloudy, a 60% chance of showers or the risk of a thunder shower, a low of 13. For Friday, mainly cloudy, a 30% chance of showers. Winds gusting up to 40 kilometers an hour, a high of 22 degrees. For Friday night, cloudy periods, a 30% chance of showers, a low of 11. For Saturday, a mix of sun and cloud, a high of 25. And for Sunday, a mix of sun and cloud, with a high of 25 degrees.
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0: You have done great things. That was Phil Wickham. That brings us to today's Daily Dose of Did You Knows. Did you know that instant coffee was invented in 1901? Wow, that's a long time ago. Did you know that the human body of a 70-kilogram person contains 0.2 milligrams of gold? Did you know that rice is the staple food for 50% of the world's population? Love rice. Did you know that pearls melt in vinegar? I did not know that. And a hard-boiled egg spin uncooked or soft-boiled don't. A hard-boiled egg spins, but an uncooked or a soft-boiled egg doesn't. Get it right that time. And did you know that there is no butter in buttermilk? Who knew? There you go. That's your Daily Dose. Stay tuned for more positive music. Your Mayor Machine area weather for tonight. Cloudy, a 60% chance of showers with a risk of a thunder shower, a low of 13. For Friday, mainly cloudy, a 30% chance of showers. Winds gusting up to 40 kilometers an hour, a high of 22 degrees. For Friday night, cloudy periods, a 30% chance of showers, a low of 11. For Saturday, a mix of sun and cloud, a high of 25. And for Sunday, a mix of sun and cloud, with a high of 25 degrees.
1: Now for a look at sports in Major League Baseball. The Blue Jays won their third straight game, beating the Boston Red Sox 6-4. The Jays scored five of their runs in the eighth inning. And in the Miramichi Valley Baseball League, the Chatham Head Tigers shut out the Newcastle Cardinals 1-0 to tie their series 1-1.
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0: Today is Thursday, August 13th. I'm Nathaniel Pitcher, and this is Life Radio News. The city of Miramichi's older recreation facilities will stay open longer than originally planned as construction continues on the new Arbeck Wellness Center. City Council has approved a contingency plan to keep the Lord Beaverbrook Arena, the Golden Hawk Recreation Center, and the Miramichi Valley High School indoor pool operating until the new wellness center is ready to welcome the public later this fall. Council approved the recommendation unanimously after learning the new facility's construction schedule has been pushed back by at least several weeks. The temporary extension is intended to ensure there is no interruption to recreation services while the new center is completed. Council is also considering whether the three existing facilities should remain open beyond the wellness center's opening. Staff are preparing information on the costs and staffing required to keep the facilities operating through next spring, with a report expected later this month. And the House of Commons says it had no choice but to increase the salary of Miramichi Grand Lake Conservative MP Mike Dawson, regardless of whether he wanted the raise. In an affidavit filed in federal court, House Clerk Eric Jans states that all members of Parliament must be paid the amounts set out in legislation. He says it would be illegal and impractical to deviate from that requirement. Dawson filed an application for judicial review in federal court in June, attempting to stop Parliament from awarding him an $8,800 raise. According to the affidavit, allowing Dawson to turn down the increase would require House staff to create and maintain a separate calculation of his sessional allowance every year for as long as he remains an MP. The base salary for members of Parliament was $208,900 last year and rose to $217,700 on April 1st. Under federal legislation, MP pay is indexed to a formula based on private sector salary increases. Dawson maintains it's wrong to accept an $8,800 raise while many Canadians are struggling with the cost of living. He has pointed out that pay adjustments are handled electronically and could easily be avoided with a simple administrative change. The first-term MP has been donating his raise to charity, but believes he should be allowed to object to the increase altogether. Keeping the Miramichi current, this is Life Radio News.
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2: Your Miramichi and area weather for tonight: cloudy, a 60% chance of showers with a risk of a thunder shower, a low of 13. For Friday, mainly cloudy, a 30% chance of showers, winds gusting up to 40 kilometers an hour, a high of 22 degrees. For Friday night, cloudy periods, a 30% chance of showers, a low of 11. For Saturday, a mix of sun and cloud, a high of 25. And for Sunday, a mix of sun and cloud, with a high of 25 degrees.
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5: This is Max Lucado. The prophet Elijah was headline news in the nation. He was also a sitting duck for a big head. So, in a preemptive measure, God led him to a creek, where Elijah would be utterly dependent upon a brook for water and some birds for food. The enemy of the saint is pride. We must fight it like the foe it is. Take note of your hat size. Are you getting a big head? Then volunteer for menial tasks. Wash dishes. Sweep floors. You are loved, but not indispensable. You are God's child, but not His golden child. You have a place in God's plan, but you are not essential to God's plan. The smaller we are, the more room there is for God. This is Max Lucado.
4: 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You'd do anything for them, including making sure what they're listening to is safe for their little ears. 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

That was We the Kingdom with Rescue Me, Sanctus Real in there as well with Unstoppable God. Natalie Lane kicking off the last three in a row of the happy hour with All Joy. It's coming up onto the 6 o'clock hour, and I am done for the evening. Please enjoy the remainder of yours. Stay tuned to Life Radio. We have The Color coming up next. I'm leaving you with Let It Be Love. I'll leave you with that and just a little something to think about. Fear is what if, but faith is even if. This is Trina Gallant. I'll see you later.

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1: Today is Thursday, August 13th. I'm Nathaniel Pitcher, and this is Life Radio News. The city of Miramichi's older recreation facilities will stay open longer than originally planned as construction continues on the new Arbeck Wellness Center. City Council has approved a contingency plan to keep the Lord Beaverbrook Arena, the Golden Hawk Recreation Center, and the Miramichi Valley High School indoor pool operating until the new wellness center is ready to welcome the public later this fall. Council approved the recommendation unanimously after learning the new facility's construction schedule has been pushed back by at least several weeks. The temporary extension is intended to ensure there is no interruption to recreation services while the new center is completed. Council is also considering whether the three existing facilities should remain open beyond the wellness center's opening. Staff are preparing information on the costs and staffing required to keep the facilities operating through next spring, with a report expected later this month. And the House of Commons says it had no choice but to increase the salary of Miramichi Grand Lake Conservative MP Mike Dawson, regardless of whether he wanted the raise. In an affidavit filed in federal court, House Clerk Eric Jans states that all members of Parliament must be paid the amounts set out in legislation. He says it would be illegal and impractical to deviate from that requirement. Dawson filed an application for judicial review in federal court in June, attempting to stop Parliament from awarding him an $8,800 raise. According to the affidavit, allowing Dawson to turn down the increase would require House staff to create and maintain a separate calculation of his sessional allowance every year for as long as he remains an MP. The base salary for members of Parliament was $208,900 last year and rose to $217,700 on April 1st. Under federal legislation, MP pay is indexed to a formula based on private sector salary increases. Dawson maintains it's wrong to accept an $8,800 raise while many Canadians are struggling with the cost of living. He has pointed out that pay adjustments are handled electronically and could easily be avoided with a simple administrative change. The first-term MP has been donating his raise to charity, but believes he should be allowed to object to the increase altogether. Keeping the Miramichi current, this is Life Radio News.
2: Your Miramichi and area weather for tonight: cloudy, a 60% chance of showers with a risk of a thundershower, a low of 13. For Friday, mainly cloudy, a 30% chance of showers. Winds gusting up to 40 kilometers an hour, a high of 22 degrees. For Friday night, cloudy periods, a 30% chance of showers, a low of 11. For Saturday, a mix of sun and cloud, a high of 25. And for Sunday, a mix of sun and cloud, with a high of 25 degrees.
1: Now for a look at sports. In Major League Baseball, the Blue Jays won their third straight game, beating the Boston Red Sox 6-4. The Jays scored five of their runs in the eighth inning. And in the Miramichi Valley Baseball League, the Chatham Head Tigers shut out the Newcastle Cardinals 1-0 to tie their series 1-1.
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0: Today is Thursday, August 13th. I'm Nathaniel Pitcher, and this is Life Radio News. The city of Miramichi's older recreation facilities will stay open longer than originally planned as construction continues on the new Arbeck Wellness Center. City Council has approved a contingency plan to keep the Lord Beaverbrook Arena, the Golden Hawk Recreation Center, and the Miramichi Valley High School indoor pool operating until the new wellness center is ready to welcome the public later this fall. Council approved the recommendation unanimously after learning the new facility's construction schedule has been pushed back by at least several weeks. The temporary extension is intended to ensure there is no interruption to recreation services while the new center is completed. Council is also considering whether the three existing facilities should remain open beyond the wellness center's opening. Staff are preparing information on the costs and staffing required to keep the facilities operating through next spring, with a report expected later this month. And the House of Commons says it had no choice but to increase the salary of Miramichi Grand Lake Conservative MP Mike Dawson, regardless of whether he wanted the raise. In an affidavit filed in federal court, House Clerk Eric Jans states that all members of Parliament must be paid the amounts set out in legislation. He says it would be illegal and impractical to deviate from that requirement. Dawson filed an application for judicial review in federal court in June, attempting to stop Parliament from awarding him an $8,800 raise. According to the affidavit, allowing Dawson to turn down the increase would require House staff to create and maintain a separate calculation of his sessional allowance every year for as long as he remains an MP. The base salary for members of Parliament was $208,900 last year and rose to $217,700 on April 1st. Under federal legislation, MP pay is indexed to a formula based on private sector salary increases. Dawson maintains it's wrong to accept an $8,800 raise while many Canadians are struggling with the cost of living. He has pointed out that pay adjustments are handled electronically and could easily be avoided with a simple administrative change. The first-term MP has been donating his raise to charity, but believes he should be allowed to object to the increase altogether. Keeping the Miramichi current, this is Life Radio News.
1: Your Miramichi and area weather for tonight: cloudy, a 60% chance of showers with a risk of a thunder shower, a low of 13. For Friday, mainly cloudy, a 30% chance of showers. Winds gusting up to 40 kilometers an hour, a high of 22 degrees. For Friday night, cloudy periods, a 30% chance of showers, a low of 11. For Saturday, a mix of sun and cloud, a high of 25. And for Sunday, a mix of sun and cloud, with a high of 25 degrees.
0: Now for a look at sports. In Major League Baseball, the Blue Jays won their third straight game, beating the Boston Red Sox 6-4. The Jays scored five of their runs in the eighth inning. And in the Miramichi Valley Baseball League, the Chatham Head Tigers shut out the Newcastle Cardinals 1-0 to tie their series 1-1.
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1: Your Miramichi and area weather for tonight. Cloudy, a 60% chance of showers or the risk of a thunder shower, a low of 13. For Friday, mainly cloudy, a 30% chance of showers. Winds gusting up to 40 kilometers an hour, a high of 22 degrees. For Friday night, cloudy periods, a 30% chance of showers, a low of 11. For Saturday, a mix of sun and cloud, a high of 25. And for Sunday, a mix of sun and cloud, with a high of 25 degrees.
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1: Your Miramichi area weather for tonight: cloudy, a 60% chance of showers with a risk of a thunder shower, a low of 13. For Friday, mainly cloudy, a 30% chance of showers, winds gusting up to 40 kilometers an hour, a high of 22 degrees. For Friday night, cloudy periods, a 30% chance of showers, a low of 11. For Saturday, a mix of sun and cloud, a high of 25. And for Sunday, a mix of sun and cloud, with a high of 25 degrees.
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1: Something broke today. It was rough. It was frayed. 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

0: your Miramichi area weather for tonight. Cloudy, a 60% chance of showers or the risk of a thunder shower, a low of 13. For Friday, mainly cloudy, a 30% chance of showers. Winds gusting up to 40 kilometers an hour, a high of 22 degrees. For Friday night, cloudy periods, a 30% chance of showers, a low of 11. For Saturday, a mix of sun and cloud, a high of 25. And for Sunday, a mix of sun and cloud, with a high of 25 degrees.
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0: Your Miramichi and area weather for tonight: cloudy, a 60% chance of showers or the risk of a thunder shower, a low of 13. For Friday, mainly cloudy, a 30% chance of showers, winds gusting up to 40 kilometers an hour, a high of 22 degrees. For Friday night, cloudy periods, a 30% chance of showers, a low of 11. For Saturday, a mix of sun and cloud, a high of 25. And for Sunday, a mix of sun and cloud, with a high of 25 degrees.
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